Water, Papa, she said, is 3 feet high and rising. Well, the hives are gone, I lost my bees. Chickens are sleeping in the willow trees. Cows in water up past her knees, 3 feet high and rising.

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0: Per Mai.

But if you need some space, I will step away. And I know it might sound stupid, but for me, yeah, I just gotta keep believing, and I've heard

Tonight, Antonio is in New York, Bergerian Yankee, the Prender, Kumiao, and in Huidatilas, Sisamazo, Javijel, propi in Balletia, Sera, the Stadt. Ciao, ciao, Stelegers.

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When you worry, call me. 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